Truly, I'm excited to play the music of Mallory Ledford. Here's more of Mallory, "'Tis So Sweet to Trust in Jesus." Enjoy.

Would you like to contact Mallory? Well, here's how. 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She'd love to hear from you and mention it that you heard it here on The Tim Miller Show. Thanks. Here's more of Mallory. Just one more for the evening. Enjoy.

did you know the Andrews Sisters made a gospel album? They sure did. It's called Favorite Hymns. Now, straight from the album, this is I Believe.

Well, let's pull back in the 50s, Etta James. Now, you know that she did some edgier songs, but I found one that is not edgy, of course. It's called God's Song. Take a listen, and I think you may like it. 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

Well, I thought I was going to play just one song by Etta James. How about this one? Swing Low, Sweet Chariot. 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

The music is amazing. Thank you for sharing it with me. Well, let's look at a couple, maybe three, by Doris Day. Enjoy.

In the Garden was first published in 1912 and sung by Doris Day in 1962. Here on the Tim Miller Show is Doris Day singing In the Garden. Enjoy.

Well, we're going to round out the hour here pretty soon, but here's a couple songs by Duke Guillemy and the Metropolitan Gospel Band. Enjoy.

Well, how do you define legendary standards? Sinatra, Bing Crosby, Doris Day. But what about songs from the 50s, 60s, and 70s? Yeah, you're going to find that here also on The Tim Miller Show. Thanks for joining us.

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This is The Tim Miller Show. So here's what we want to do today. We want to go back to the 1940s, particularly the 1940s, 50s. Yeah, right around that time era. You know, we might even go back a couple years from 1940. Why do we want to do that? Well, this is in honor of a friend of mine I just met not long ago. He's 91 years old, almost 92, Mr. Jim Couch. Now, Jim Couch served as Army intelligence in the Korean conflict, or the Korean War. Ah, what a difficult time. Jim and I spent, about an hour or so together the other day, and I did an interview. Now, that interview is available on Spotify right now, and soon to be in other outlets. So it's called The 38th Parallel. So I hope you get a copy of it. But until then, I'm dedicating this hour and maybe the next to Mr. Jim Couch. From 1943, Glenn Miller with Stardust. Jim, this is for you. Let's go.

while the evening's still young, the Sinatra Symphonette and I will whip ourselves up to a concert pitch with a tune that's handy in this very cold, cold weather. Put on your gloves.

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3: 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Thanks for joining us. I think you'll like what's coming up.

Goodbye Maria, I'm Off to Korea by Wilf Carter. That was recorded January 24th, 1952. Yeah, Wilf Carter. What do you think of that? Yeah, appropriate for this show, for sure. Yeah, saluting the gentlemen and ladies that served in the Korean War. Are you ready for some blues? Yep, two blues songs that hit the charts was by Big Mama Thornton. Yeah, you'll know her with the song Hound Dog. And then right after that, there's Peace in Korea by Sister Rosetta Tharpe. Yeah, now both of them are familiar songs. Sister Rosetta Tharpe came out with the song There's Peace in Korea, January 1st, 1953. And Big Mama Thornton came out with Hound Dog in 1952. This is a special presentation of the Tim Miller Show.

so glad at last there's peace in Korea. Yes, I'm so glad at last there's peace in Korea. Don't you know, I'm so glad at last there's peace in Korea. Because President Eisenhower has done just what he said. We are hoping there will be no more misery and no more sadness. 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Hope we'll have happiness and joy and peace of mind.

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Now don't you weep and moan. I know that you are glad because your sons are coming home. Now you wives, sisters and brothers, you can wipe your teary eyes, because sure as I'm singing, the sun has begun to shine. Yes, huh?

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1953 brought us some great music from Artie Shaw. Two, to be particular, These Foolish Things, and then Tenderly. 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

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Here's Doris in 1953 with Your Eyes Have Told Me So. 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

Well, from 1953, same year of course, Doris Day and Gordon McRae did a song together called By the Light of the Silvery Moon. Now, this was in the movie by the same title, By the Light of the Silvery Moon. This is directly from the movie. 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
0: me, you.
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0: Act one.
1: Begun.
0: Dialogue, where would you like to spoon?
1: My cue.

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1: It's been more like Christmas than Thanksgiving. Me being home, you getting started at the bank.
0: You know, I think we have more to be thankful for this Thanksgiving than anybody.
1: Yeah. Except Gregory.

0: here's a heartwarming story for you. Supposedly, in 1955, Larry Welk, son of Lawrence Welk, brought one of his little girlfriends over to see him. Well, Lawrence was very sick. They sang for him. The rumor is that Larry begged his dad to listen to the little girl sing. When he conceded, little Larry went back and got the little girl's sisters to come back, and they all sang together. Well, history was made, and it was a hit. The next week, they were on The Lawrence Welk Show. From 1955, here are the Lennon Sisters singing Swinging on a Star. Unfortunately, this is the very best quality I could find. But pops and cracks, we kind of like it here.
1: Here are our singing stars, four very, very wonderful girls, Diane, Peggy, Kathy, and Janet Lennon, singing Swinging on a Star.

0: A fish who won't do anything but swim in a brook. He can't write his name or read a book.
1: To fool the people is his only thought. And though he's slippery, he still gets caught.
0: But then if that sort of life is what you wish.

This has been a special edition of our show featuring songs from the Korean War era. I personally want to thank you for joining us here on the Tim Miller Show. Let's take a moment to honor the fallen. I dedicate this to my dad, Eugene Emerson Miller. And I thank you, Jim Couch, for the recent interview. You are a true patriot.

0: We thought it'd be a real treat to bring a couple of our good friends down from Canada. It's a pleasure at this time to introduce you to Lisa Roy, Jock Norman. Jock, don't you think that right now would be a good time to send Christmas greetings to all of our friends up in Canada?
1: Well, we'd love to, Jean. We'd love to, of course. I would like to say Merry Christmas, or as we say in French, Joyeux Noël à tout le monde.
2: And I would like to add, merci d'avoir été si gentil pour nous. Merci à vous tous.
0: Folks, in English, that means howdy.
3: Well, kids, the last Indian runner that reached the stockade brought reports of your smashing successes up there. Why don't you give us a little sample?
4: It was better than that.
3: What you do to fracture the folks, huh? Let's hear some of this
4: stuff. Well, all right, Mr. Crosby.
3: So agog in Canada.
1: I will at least start by singing La Vie en Rose. In America, it's You Are Too Dangerous, Chérie.
3: Oh, this sounds lethal.
1: TNT.
3: Everybody duck.

0: Somehow I understood every word.
1: Thank you very much.
2: Oh, Louis, you are my favorite musician.
3: Thank you, Tallulah.
2: And Bob, you're my favorite comedian.
4: Thanks, Tallulah.
2: Well, hasn't one of you gallant gentlemen anything to add?
4: Oh, sure. May I return the compliment, Tallulah, and say that Louis is my favorite musician.
3: Thanks, Bob, and you're my favorite comedian.
2: Boys, shall we go around once more?
4: Oh, sure. Tallulah, I'm your favorite comedian.
3: And I'm your favorite musician.
4: This is fun. Let's play it again. This time for money.
2: If anybody's going to play anything, Louis is going to play his fabulous trumpet. How about it, Louis?
3: That's what I came here for.
2: Ladies and gentlemen, a real treat. Louis Armstrong with Meredith Wilson's orchestra in Phil Moore's brilliant arrangement of a song I know you all want to hear, Ain't Misbehavin'.
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1: Oh, I don't know.
0: Oh, you're just being modest. 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

Well, good evening, and thank you for joining us here on the Tim Miller Show from the studios in Ringgold, Georgia, USA. Yeah, USA. Yeah. So, what do we've got planned tonight? Let's see. How about Bing Crosby from his 1964 television special, The Bing Crosby Show? Here is Pennies from Heaven. I do think you'll like this rendition. You know, we do things a bit different here on the Tim Miller Show. In the background is Dizzy Gillespie. Yeah, Dizzy Gillespie. Why don't we just finish out this rendition of Pennies from Heaven by Dizzy Gillespie? And then we'll get into Bing Crosby. I promise. Yeah, let's go. Enjoy.

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You'll find your fortune falls.

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From September 18th, 1949, Will Bradley with There I Go. Enjoy.

from September 18th, 1949, Will Bradley, There I Go. Now, you know, let's change gears just a bit and go back just a couple years to 1947, Von Monroe with Kokomo, Indiana. A catchy tune, I think you'll like it. You're listening to the Tim

This next song rated top 10 in 1941 with a new version featured vocals by Frank Sinatra and the Pied Pipers. Yeah, they all did this. That same version recharted in 1943. But in 1956, on a Billboard poll, disc jockeys rated Artie Shaw's arrangement not just the best version of Stardust, but their favorite record of all time. Here on The Tim Miller Show, we're going to feature Artie Shaw with Stardust. Here we go.

From February 8th to March 4th, 1955, Frank Sinatra did an album called In the Wee Small Hours. I think you're going to like this, yeah. We're not going to play the entire album, just a selection of some of the songs. Actually, one is not from that album, but we're going to play it anyway. Enjoy the next few songs by the master himself, Frank Sinatra. Let's go.

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Well, from October 28, 1943, Ella Mae Morris comes to sing for us Tess's torch song, I Had a Man. I've never heard her. Yeah, this is a new one on me, I gotta admit. And let's enjoy it together.

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1: Ella Mae Morris. We had an anime in my family. Yeah, that's good. From October 28th, 1943. That was Tess's Torch Song, I Had a Man. Well, let's switch gears and look at 1958. What about the Mills Brothers, I'll Be Around, Nevertheless, Blackbird, and then finally, one of their biggest hits and one of my favorite songs by the Mills Brothers, Glowworm. Let's go.

Well, we're coming near to the end of the hour, so let's budget this time wisely. And what better way to do that than to play three songs back-to-back by Count Basie? Straight ahead, Fun Time, and That Warm Feeling. This is The Tim Miller Show. Count Basie, it's your turn. Take it away.

Okay, got to admit, my all-time favorite actress and singer of all time is Doris Day. Here she is in Moonlight Bay and Oops. Oops, I did it again? Yeah, that's nothing new. Doris Day did it first. You're listening to The Tim Miller Show. I hope you have a wonderful evening. Yeah. Stay tuned for the next hour. It's going to be good.

0: tomato flavor.
1: For fresh tomato flavor, millions say no tomato juice like Campbell's.
0: So when you buy tomato juice, tell the grocer you want Campbell's. You'll taste the reason millions say no tomato juice like Campbell's.
1: Tomorrow, get Campbell's tomato juice.
2: It's a strange quirk of human nature, but most of us never think, except in the most abstract way, of an accident ever happening to us. It's always the other fellow who's involved. But nevertheless, accidents go right on happening at an ever-increasing alarming rate. And it can't always be happening only to the other fellow. For instance, 1 out of 5 families will have a traffic accident this year. Think of that. And how can you be sure you won't be that one? Well, there's one way of piling up some percentages in your favor. A few simple precautions will guarantee better accident odds for your family. For one thing, remember it's not always easy to stop quickly in wet weather. Drive so that you can stop when and if you want to. And always drive with a clean, clear windshield. There are a great many safety precautions. And for the most part, it's simply a matter of applying common sense to driving. Just remember to drive as if your life depended on it. Because it does. One of the most precious freedoms guaranteed to us by our Constitution is the freedom to worship as we please. Faith in God has always been a cornerstone in American democracy, and since our beginning, America's religious institutions have strengthened the fabric of our daily lives. Among other things, religious faith stabilizes the family and holds it together. Attendance at churches and synagogues builds the moral and spiritual character of our people and helps them to be tolerant, responsible citizens. Religious leaders have always been distinguished in the giving of personal guidance to those with pressing problems. In our armed forces, chaplains of all faiths give comfort and moral armament to service men and women. Clearly, religion plays a great role in our way of life, a role that grows in importance each day in a world where moral and spiritual values are too easily exchanged for material and selfish values. Attend church regularly, and when you go, take a friend with you.
3: And for our new listeners, I've got to say, the pops and cracks, oh yeah, we leave them in there.

While most of you are happy and healthy, there are still thousands of people in this country who are suffering from an incurable disease called muscular dystrophy. Our friends have asked us to explain why we have made muscular dystrophy our charity, so to speak. Well, Dean and I first leaped to the aid of MDA when we learned that here is perhaps the only major fatal disease that has never had a champion. There is no cure for muscular dystrophy now. If you have it, you die. But with the start of this campaign, the priceless gift of hope is now the possession of every sufferer of this dread disease. Dean and I are proud and happy that we were able to start this ball rolling, and we hope you will work along with us. If our scientists get the opportunity to continue their research, millions of future sufferers will have the opportunity to continue their lives. Money is urgently needed, and anything you can spare will be greatly appreciated. Please send your contributions to MDA, New York 8, New York. That's MDA, New York 8, New York.

0: That Old Black Magic. That was from the album Vintage Jazz. Yeah. Instrumental jazz for entertaining. I thought you'd like that. You're listening to The Tim Miller Show. So, in 1963, Jerry Lewis did a movie called The Nutty Professor. When he was the cool guy, he sang this song called That Old Black Magic. Here's Jerry Lewis, like you really have not heard him before. Enjoy.
1: Hold it a second. Hold it. We'll make our own music, gorgeous. Just hold it. You and you stay. Tubby, you go rest your thumbs. I'll drive. Sweetie, go get your lips pressed. Split.
2: Will you listen?
1: Shh, you listen. Sit down here. And if you listen, you'll be thrilled. Believe you me. Sit and listen and watch. Mood is wrong. Mood is wrong. Innkeeper. Got sexy lights? Lay it on me. Better. 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

0: you, kiddies. You're all very, very nice little boys and girls. And if you're real nice, tomorrow night I just might ration out a little more of this rare talent. Now back to your seats. Back. Go on, go on, go on, go on, go on. Back, back, back. They're nice kids. All nice. All nice kids. They have very, very good taste, I might add.
1: I'm glad. It would be a shame to waste the genius of yours on the riffraff.
0: Well, honey, I always say, if you're good and you know it, why waste time beating around a bush, true?
2: And I always say that to love yourself is the beginning of a lifelong romance. And after watching you, I know that you and you will be very happy together.
0: Just a minute, sweetheart. I don't recall dismissing you.
2: You rude, discourteous, egomaniac.
0: You're crazy about me, right? And I can understand it. Only this morning, looking in the mirror before shaving, I enjoyed seeing what I saw so much I couldn't tear myself away. Have some, baby?
2: If I were your baby, I'd be swinging from a tree.
3: 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I sure did. 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

A couple songs by a group that I really like. Yeah, really mellow. I think you'll like them as well. The Kingston Trio. The first one is The First Time Ever I Saw Your Face. Now, Roberta Flack sang this in 1969, yeah, and then it became a big hit for her in 1972. But we're going to go back in time from 1963. And then one of their most memorable songs from 1963, Try to Remember. This is the Kingston Trio. Enjoy.

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This is the Tim Miller Show. Well, we've got Julie London coming up next. And of course, if you remember, Julie London was the star on Emergency on television. Yeah. It seems like 1963 was a very good year for Julie London. She sang Fly Me to the Moon on her album, The End of the World. That song was also released in 1963 by Paul Anka. Now, the title of his album was Our Man Around the World. Kind of similar there. I wonder who came out first with that album. Well, anyway, here's Julie London, Fly Me to the Moon.

that, I'll dedicate these next two songs to my wife. Here's a little Frank Sinatra, Killing Me Softly and The Girl from Ipanema. Enjoy.

Frank Sinatra, and Antonio Carlos Jobim, The Girl from Ipanema. Hope you like that, I do. Why not feature a couple songs about candy? Here's Big Maybelle with Candy, and then right after that, Candyman. You know who it is, Sammy Davis Jr., only here on The Tim Miller Show.

Well, we haven't heard from Tony Bennett in a while. This is The Way You Look Tonight and I Left My Heart in San Francisco. Only here on The Tim Miller Show. Enjoy.

course, we've got Dean Martin. Hey, what about a little Helen Ward? I'm feeling high and happy. That makes you wonder. You're listening to the best music that ever was, here on The Tim Miller Show.

Okay, a little bit more modern. How about a little Benny King, Stand By Me? Then a little Bill Withers, Just the Two of Us.

0: You never know what to expect on The Tim Miller Show. Connie Allen, Rocket 69. Now Betty Hutton, he's a demon, he's a devil, he's a doll.
1: Everyone tells me he's no good, he doesn't love me like he should. I would forget him if I only could. He's a demon, he's a devil, he's a doll.

0: shoot. He's a demon. He is a devil. He is a dog.
1: Yeah, I'm at a little Glenn Miller jukebox Saturday night. Yeah, let's go. My

Well, let's end this this hour with a little Glenn Miller. How about Stardust? Yeah. Hey, thank you for joining us here on the Tim Miller Show. Good night.

serving Poplar Springs, Boynton, and beyond. You're listening to The Tim Miller Show. Well, why don't we go ahead and play maybe a couple more songs? Here's one by quite a vivacious lady, Ann Southern. This is from 1951. It's a crazy song. Murder, he says. Enjoy.

finally found a fella, almost completely divine. But his vocabulary is killing this romance of mine. We get into an intimate situation, and then begins this Romeo's conversation. He says, murder, he says. Every time we kiss, he says, murder, he says. At a time like this, he says, murder, he says. Is that the language of love? He says, solid, he says. Takes me in his arms, he says, solid, he says. Meaning all my charms, he says, solid, he says. Is that the language of love? He says, a chick, chick, you torture me. Zoop, are we living? I'm thinking of leaving him flat. He says, dig, dig, the jumps the old ticker is given. He can't talk plainer than that. He says, murder, he says. Every time we kiss, he says, murder, he says. At a time like this, he says, murder, he says. In that impossible time, it will bring on nobody's murder but his own. He says, Jackson, he says. And my name's Marie, he says, Jackson, he says. Shoot the snoot to me, he says, Jackson, he says. Is that the language of love? He says, whoop, whoop, he says. When he likes my hat, he says, he says, what the heck is that? He says, woo-woo, he says. Is that the language of love? He says, a hep hep with helium now, babe. We're cooking in other expressions to wit. He says, we're into groove, and the groove is good looking. He sounds like his uppers don't.

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1: Memories are lovely possessions, but they're even more so when Dorothy L'Amour sings about them. 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I'll remember.

That was from 1939. Dorothy L'Amour with I'll Remember You. And, well, I guess we need to end the show. Here's the McGuire sisters with Goodnight, Sweetheart. 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
1: Tomorrow, get Campbell's tomato juice. 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And here's the head man of Club 15, Dick Hames.
3: Thank you, and welcome to the old Club 15, friends. This is Dick Hames bringing you Jolly Fella Tarantella, sung by the Andrews Sisters. Macaroni, lasagna, and pizza. Ravioli it up, Jerry. Let's go.

0: Oh, bravissimo girls, Maxine Laverne and Patty Andrews. Say, Jerry Gray, Italy is very dear to you, isn't it?
1: Oh, shoes.
0: Naples, Rome, Capri, Florence.
1: Ah, Florence.
0: Oh, yes, Florence. Simply beautiful.
1: Oh, you know Florence?
0: Well, who doesn't know Florence, Italy?
1: Florence, Italy? I was talking about Florence O'Brien.
0: Well, what about Italy?
1: Well, who knows about Italy? I'm from Boston.
0: Okay, Beanie, let's forget the whole matter and get together on this arrangement you've made of the well-remembered theme of the old Hollywood hotel show, namely, Blue Moon.

0: And now here's Del Sharpett with a message to all the school teachers.
1: Teachers, do your children get hungry when lunchtime rolls around? Well, that's natural.
0: Is that all, Del?
1: Yeah, that's all.
0: Well, aren't you going to talk about Campbell's vegetable beef soup?
1: Oh, Richard, everyone knows all about that.
0: Well, I meant about how it's full of vegetables and lean, tender pieces of beef.
1: Oh, everyone knows all about that.
0: But you must mention the homey beef broth.
1: Oh, everyone knows all about that.
0: Well, in that case, I guess we can get on with the next number, which is...
1: However, it just so happens that I wrote the next number. It goes like this.
0: It figures.

0: And now the Andrews sisters with a cool, dry thought for this hot, humid day. Let a smile be your umbrella.
1: Okay.
0: All right.

0: Oh, that was very pretty, gal. Say, Patty, I hate to seem to be prying into the private lives of the Andrews sisters, but is it true that Maxine is taking up woodworking?
1: Where did you hear that?
0: Well, I read it in the paper.
1: Oh, the things they'll print in those gossip columns. Imagine my sister Maxine taking lessons to become a carpenter.
0: Oh, then it's not true?
1: Who says it's not true? Of course it's true. Why shouldn't Maxine become a carpenter if she wants to?
0: Well, no reason at all, Patty. No reason at all. Tell us about it, Maxine.
2: Tell them about it, old Aunt May.
0: Yeah, Aunt May.
3: Well, Dick, I've always felt that I had to know how to use a saw and a plane and a hammer and a chisel.
0: Why?
3: Well, because so many of my friends are chiselers.
0: Oh, how do you do?
3: How do you do?
0: But luckily you haven't given up singing. So how's for you and Laverne and Patty joining me in this potential standard, namely Lucky Old Son?

0: Here now is old Del Campbell's vegetable beef soup sherbet with a word for the weekend.
1: You got your weekend market list handy? If you have, may I suggest you add a couple of cans of Campbell's vegetable beef soup to it. This delicious square meal soup is just right for husky young autumn appetites. Campbell's vegetable beef soup is a wholesome, nourishing soup that youngsters like. And no wonder. Every delicious bowlful brings them lots of lean, tender pieces of beef and wholesome vegetables mingled in a nourishing beef stock. Mmm, good. Get some tomorrow. Campbell's vegetable beef soup.

0: Well, that's this week's Club 15, friends. Saturday's a good day to see a grocer about stocking up on Campbell's vegetable beef soup. Have a nice weekend, drive carefully, and Monday join the Andrews sisters and me right back here in Club 15. Till then, the best of everything.
1: Each weekday evening, Campbell Soup bring you Club 15, starring the Andrews sisters, Evelyn Knight with the Modern Airs, and Jerry Gray and his orchestra, and the head man of Club 15, Dick Hames. This is Del Sharba speaking. 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

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Are you excited about what you're going to hear tonight? I know I am. Some good quality music and shows. So I hope you really like what you're going to hear tonight. Thanks for joining us here on The Tim Miller Show. The song you're hearing in the background is Last Night by the Marquees. Now, it was released in 1961. It made number 3 on the pop charts and number 2 on the R&B charts in 1961. What do you say we finish it out? Here you go.

Well, we're deviating just a little bit from the regular music here on the Tim Miller Show. You know what? If it's on vinyl, it'll be on my show. Even the Temptations, I can't get next to you. What do you say? Let's play. Do it.

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Yeah, I'd love to hear from you. Yeah, this week.

In 1977, this next artist enjoyed number 2 on the U.S. Billboard Hot 100. It stayed there for 3 weeks. Here's Grover Washington in Just the Two of Us. This is from 1980. If it's on vinyl, it's here. 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

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Poplar Springs Zone, WHAX.

Dean Martin? Oh yeah, we can play that here. Bell from Barcelona. This is from the Colgate Hour, February 13th, 1955. We say

we know you hear the pops and cracks, and we kind of like it here. 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Here's Sammy Davis Jr., the girl from Ipanema.

0: Now, from 1963, here's Bobby Darin in Till the Curtain Falls.
1: Just says, as soon as he's through with that lovely thing he's composing, it says, off comes the makeup, off comes the clown's disguise, the curtain's fallen.

0: Well, let's dedicate this next one to my daughter, Molly. Pink Shoelaces by Dodie Stevens, 1959. Ah, what a good year. Enjoy.
1: Now I've got a guy and his name is Dooley. He's my guy and I love him truly. He's not good looking, heaven knows, but I'm wild about his crazy clothes. 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
2: The whole country's talking about the great 1950 Ford. 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
1: 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You're one of us. 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
7: Neighbors, this is Bob Crosby. Thank you. This is Rob Kruzbein welcoming you to the 100th meeting of the old Club 15. That makes it our diamond anniversary. And if anyone wants to send in diamonds, the name is spelled C-R-O-S-B-Y, one O in Bob. But to turn to something more scintillating, here come our three stars, the Andrews Sisters, with a carioca.

0: Jolly well good, jolly well. Yes, indeedy. That's ripping, girls. Really ripping.
1: Yeah? Where?
0: Oh, wait a minute. Don't get nervous, Patty. I was just being very British.
1: Oh, you scared me.
0: Don't you like English things?
1: Yes, I love English food. Tell me, Bob, did you ever eat a pork pie?
0: Who wants to eat a hat?
1: Oh, no.
0: Gosh, how about you, Laverne? Do you like to eat English dishes?
2: Who wants to eat a dish?
0: How about you, Maxine? Do you like English food?
1: Oh, sure, Bob.

0: Today we have a one-minute operetta for you, composed by the distinguished conductor Delberto Sciarbutti, who will now present the argument.
1: How do you do, ladies and gentlemen? As the curtain rises, we are facing the following delightful situation. A bowl of Campbell's chicken noodle soup in the role of chief assistant to the mealtime main dish during a tempting economy supper. Fine plump chicken, slow simmered with homey golden noodles steeped in the delicious broth, and plenty of tender pieces of chicken. That's Campbell's chicken noodle soup. Mmm, good. And that's the argument.
0: Whose argument? Sounds delicious.
1: Well, okay, let's go.

0: 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He's so pretty and so witty. It's alarming when he goes in swimming.
1: Oh, I don't want to be a canal,
0: but he's too fat for me. He's too fat for me, but he's just the right size for me.

0: That's really solid, sisters. Say, I wonder if you gals will help me prepare a recipe for a favorite ballad of mine.
1: Sure, Bob.
0: Well, first thing you do, you take something old as Eve.
1: A man?
0: An apple.
1: Oh.
0: Now, you take something native to California, something that's sweet and fresh.
1: A man?
0: An orange blossom.
1: Oh. Well, what else?
0: Well, that's all. You put the apple and the blossoms together, stir gently with chimes, and what have you got?
1: Well, what do you know? An apple blossom wedding.
0: Hmm.

0: Here's our buddy, Del Shabbat, busting out with some wise words.
1: Our pioneer ancestors were famous for good cooking and good appetites. Two reasons why good old-fashioned chicken noodle soup has been so popular for so many generations. And today, Campbell's make this grand soup according to the time-honored colonial recipe. Fine, plump chicken simmered slowly, homey noodles steeped in the golden broth, and tender pieces of chicken. A wonderful soup to help round out an economy meal. Budget-saving, yet so good and nourishing. Have you tried Campbell's chicken noodle soup lately?

0: Well, that's all there is for the Friday session in the old Club 15, friends. Let's all meet Monday, huh? The same time, the same place. And let's all stop by that grocer's for some of that super soup. And I do mean Campbell's chicken noodle. Take some home. Have a nice weekend, everybody.
1: Each weekday evening, Campbell's Soups bring you Club 15, starring the Andrews Sisters, Margaret Whiting with the Modern Airs, Jerry Gray and his orchestra, and the head man of Club 15, Bob Crosby. This is Del Sharwood speaking. Franco-American Spaghetti, the spaghetti with the extra good sauce, brings you Edward R. Murrow with the news.

0: The pops and cracks? Oh yeah, we know they're there. 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
1: Hey, how you doing? You're listening to WHAX. That's right, WHAX. You know, all the guys are listening to this station, and you will too. Why? Because I said so. That's why. Look, my own mother listens to the Tim Miller Show. That's right, my own mother. Turn the dial, and there will be problems. Major problems. Don't forget about this station. WHAX. You're doing the right thing, kid.
2: Ladies and gentlemen, someone once said humor's the true democracy. That's why we in America can smile when we tell the stories of the legendary heroes who helped build our country's great industries and institutions. In Mike Fink's day, there weren't any steamboats to transport goods, only long, flat keelboats like barges that had to be poled upstream. And Mike Fink was the greatest keelboatman of them all. He could load it single-handed from stem to stern in less than a half an hour and turn it around on a dime. His strength and skill was the talk of the river. And when the steamboats began to take the place of the keelboats, Mike was the last of the boatmen to admit defeat. But not before he raced the first steamboat clear up the Ohio and beat it. Yes, it is a democracy which lets us tell stories of our industries, institutions, and legendary heroes with a twinkle in our eyes and a chuckle in our throats. And as long as we continue to laugh together as a people, we will live together as a nation. Thank you very much.
0: Now, from 1962...

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On High Adventure, there's the utmost in thrilling drama to entertain adventure-minded listeners. 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

0: Welcome to Bob Crosby's Club 15. 15 minutes of the best in popular music. Starring each week, the Andrews Sisters, Margaret Whiting with the Modern Airs, Jerry Gray and his orchestra. And here's the head man of Club 15, Bob Crosby.
1: Hiya, neighbors. This is Bob Crosby bidding you welcome to the old Club 15, where the Andrews Sisters and I start the weekend session with a tune in triplicate. Here's a song with a word from Maxine, Laverne, and Patty. Good, good, good. Good, good, good. That's you, that's you. Nice, nice, nice. That's you, that's you. Fine, fine, fine. That's you, that's you. Good, good, good. That's you, that's you.

Good, good, good. That's you, that's you. Nice, nice, nice. That's you, that's you. Fine, fine, fine. That's you, that's you.

0: I never went to Eton University. Therefore, I have a limited vocabulary.
1: And so I use the language that I have on hand while making love to you on your veranda. Good, good, good.
0: Good, good.
1: That's you, that's you.
0: Good, good.
1: Nice, nice, nice. That's you.
0: Ah.
1: Fine, fine, fine.
0: Good, good.
1: That's you, that's you.
0: Good.

0: Thank you, Maxine Laverne and Patty Andrews.
1: Say, Robert, do you know what?
0: What?
1: This is National Flower Week.
0: Oh, I know that. I even know that mistletoe was originally a leap year plant.
1: Oh, really?
0: Oh, sure. If a gal caught a bashful beau under the mistletoe, he'd have to give her a kiss.
1: I suppose he refused to pay any attention to the mistletoe.
0: Then he was a missile heel.
1: Tell me, Bob, did you read up on the language of flowers?
0: I'm still working on English.
1: What? You know, the language of flowers is fascinating.
0: Yeah?
1: Do you know what the flower calceolaria means?
0: Nothing.
1: Well, if you send a girl a calceolaria, it means you offer her your fortune.
0: That's it. Nothing.
1: You know, if you give a girl a yellow rose, it means tell me all.
0: Tell me all.
1: Mm-hmm.
0: See, I'd rather give her a yellow chrysanthemum.
1: Meaning?
0: Mum's the word. Be quiet, kid.
1: You know, if a girl should ask you to give her a black orchid, the most expensive kind growing, do you know what that would mean?
0: Yeah, get lost.
1: You know something, Robert? I think I better give you a violet, which means I am leaving, which leaves you with maybe you'll be there.
0: Well, thank you.
1: It's kind of confusing, isn't it? You know, your eyes are awfully blue today.

It's not the time nor place to look for you, but maybe you'll be there. You said your arms would always hold me. You said your lips were mine alone to kiss. Now after all those things,

0: is nigh turn to a tribute. This is a tribute inspired by the fact that, so help us, this is National Cat Week, about which more later. This is a story about a guy who came home late one night.
1: Must have been 2 or 3 a.m., something like that.
0: Gotta get me some sleep, he yawned, as he turned out the light.
1: Must have been too tired to do any reading.
0: Whether he dreamed what happened, or if he heard it, he wouldn't bet. But he swears it sounded like two cats singing a duet. Come ye out, come ye out, my pretty kitten. We will serenade the moon.
2: Not meow.
0: Come ye out, come ye out, come ye out, my pretty kitten. We will sing a little tune.
2: Not meow. When the folks got home tonight, at 12 or thereabouts, they locked the door and they forgot to put meow.
0: Come ye out, come ye out, come ye out, my pretty kitten. Meow.
2: Not meow.
0: Come ye out, come ye out, come ye out, my pretty kitten. This is me, your boyfriend, Tom.
2: Not meow.
0: Come ye out, come ye out, come ye out, my pretty kitten. This is Tom, the atom bomb.
2: Not meow.
1: I assure you I'd come ye out if only I knew how. They tell me that you really are the cat meow.
0: Come ye out, come ye out, come ye out, my pretty kitten. Meow.

0: Thank you, Patty. And incidentally, do you approve of the National Cat Week slogan, Save America's Cats, Adopt a Cat?
1: I certainly do, Robert. I've seen some cats I like better than my friends.
0: Now, don't be catty, Patty.
1: You know, according to some stories I read about cats, they warn people about fires, attack burglars, and have even saved children from drowning.
0: Patty, I think those stories are connected with National Flower Week.
1: How so?
0: They're cat-tailed. They're pussy willows. I do know one woman, though, who always goes to the movies with the cats.
1: No, Bob, who?
0: It's Mrs. Katz.
1: That's right. Oh, Bob.
0: Well, perhaps you and Maxine Laverne will kick up a heat wave while I go feed the kitty.

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Where did time fly? Here we are on another evening. Thank you for joining us here on the Tim Miller Show. I do believe you'll like the music this evening. So, as I always have said, sit back, relax, and...

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1: To the golden hit of the past. This is one of the little novelty songs that came along that got very, very big for a while. It was recorded way back in 1951, recorded by a blonde bombshell named Betty Hutton, who at one time sang her songs with Vincent Lopez in the orchestra and later went on to become a very dynamic motion picture actress and recording star. Betty sings a song that has got a lot of contrast to it, very quiet and at times a little noisy. The title is It's Oh So Quiet.

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She was something. And occasionally you still see her doing little parts here and there on TV or making an appearance on a talk show. Very dynamic person, Miss Betty Hutton. 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

0: Do you hear me?
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0: Exclusive? 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Here is just an example of what you'll hear on this show.
1: Every morning at the mine, you could see him arrive. He stood 6'6" and weighed 245, kind of broad at the shoulder and narrow at the hip. And everybody knew you didn't.

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0: we're going away. 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The music's talking to you, know tonight's the night. 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
1: Well, all right.
0: I dig, dig, dig. 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
1: Well, all right.
0: I'll jump, jump.

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1: My pappy said, son, you're going to drive me to drinking if you don't stop driving that hot rod Lincoln. Have you heard the story of the hot rod race with the Fords and Lincolns was setting the pace? That story is true, I'm here to say I was driving that Model A. It's got a Lincoln motor and it's really souped up. That Model A body makes it look like a pup's. Got 8 cylinders and uses them all. Got overdrive, just won't stall. With a 4-barrel carb and a dual exhaust, with 411 gears you can really get lost. Got safety tubes, but I ain't scared. The brakes are good, tires fair. Pulled out of San Pedro late one night. The moon and the stars was shining bright. We was driving up Grapevine Hill, passing cars like they was standing still. Sudden, in a wink of an eye, a Cadillac sedan passed us by and said, boys, it's a mark for me. By then, the taillight was all you could see. Now, the fellas ribbed me for being behind, so I thought I'd make the Lincoln unwind. Took my foot off the gas, and man alive, I shoved it on down into overdrive. Wound it up to 110, my speedometer said that I hit top end. My foot was glued like lead to the floor. That's all there is, and there ain't no more. Now the boys all thought, lost my sense, and telephone poles looked like a picket fence. They said, slow down, I see spots, the lines on the road just look like dots. Took a corner, sideswiped the truck, crossed my fingers just for luck. My fenders was clicking the guardrail post, the guy beside me was white as a ghost. Smoke was coming from out of the back when I started to gain on that Cadillac. Knew could catch him, I thought I could pass. Don't you know by then we'd be low on gas. We had flames coming from out of the side. Feel the tension, man.

0: and I looked, and in the mirror red light was blinking. 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
1: Yeah, it's about to rain, from Brooke Benton to Sister Rosetta Tharpe. 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
1: Oh, it gets sweet.
0: And I come in on them.
1: Yeah.
0: Let me tell you what I come in on.

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Look up, David, in the heat of the day.

take on more, but no crack out. My friends, the angels got the key and you can't get in. I know.

0: yes, didn't it, yes, didn't it, you know we did it, didn't it, oh my Lord, how it rains.
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2: Some of you young folks been saying to me, hey Pops, what you mean, what a wonderful world? How about all them wars all over the place? You call them wonderful? And how about hunger and pollution? They ain't so wonderful either. But how about listening to old Pops for a minute? Seems to me it ain't the world that's so bad, but what we are doing to it. And all I'm saying is, see what a wonderful world it would be if only we'd give it a chance. Love, baby, love. That's the secret. Yeah. If lots more of us loved each other, we'd solve lots more problems. And man, this world would be a guesser. That's why old Pops keeps saying,

0: Now, Scatman Crothers from the movie The Aristocats.
1: Everybody wants to be a cat, because a cat's the only cat who knows where it's at.

Of course, that was the music of Sammy Davis Jr. Only here on The Tim Miller Show. Hey, would you come back again? We really enjoyed your company. Thanks for joining us and have a wonderful evening.

We'll be back in just a moment. Right now it's intermission, and time for our intermission guest, the one and only Tommy Dorsey. Okay, Tommy,

0: 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I mean a rocket engine Oldsmobile. A rocket engine is found in the 88 Super 88 and the 98 Oldsmobile.
1: Wait a minute there, friend. Wait a minute. Come again.
0: Oh, I see. I got to differentiate. The 88 is for economy. The Super 88 for glamour and go. The 98 is for luxury and room.
1: I see.
0: And they all spell Olds with a capital O-L-D-S. That's Olds. Pronounced new. And that's news. Good news. In addition to the rocket, there's the beauty of the line. It's a line with the linear look.
1: The linear look?
0: The linear look. Sheer beauty. And what's more, this car has room. Lots of room. And if you've got the wrong idea that a roomy car won't fit your pocketbook, take a look at the Olds 88. It'll set you straight. Why, there's so much room inside that a witch could ride on a broom inside. And I wouldn't be surprised if a DC-7 mistook such elegant straight for heaven. No, I wouldn't be surprised. No, I wouldn't.
1: Gracious. Oh, it's spacious.
0: And you find that room in a rocket. I mean, a rocket engine Oldsmobile. Now, friends, this year we're featuring two new holiday models. Two brand new body styles that'll knock your eyes out. Great. They're fabulous. And they come in the 88 Super 88 and the 98 Oldsmobile.
1: All three series. Well, let's take a look.
0: Well, this 98 for $59 is the Scenic Coupe. You'll go out of your mind. Scenic Coupe, man. I mean to tell you, it's like riding in a Vistadome Pullman car. The windshield's up and around this way. The rear picture window is behind and over, and it's all special glass and heat resistant.
1: It's cool.
0: Sure, it's cool. But remember what I said? There are two new body designs this year, and this one is called the Sports Sedan.
1: Sports sedan.
0: It has that dashing sports car look, but a family car, four doors and all.
1: Just like a sports car family size. It's a dream.
0: And it drives like a dream. When you're driving your Olds, if they drive in your Olds, you'll have power steering. A new power steering, rotomatic power steering. It's smooth. And friends, here's another item you'll want to hear. The center of gravity is lower this year. Makes your car hug the road tighter than a hug from...
1: Let's talk about a rocket. Rocket.
0: All right, let's talk about a rocket. Everything you've ever asked for in a car, you'll find in a rocket, my friends. I mean a rocket engine Oldsmobile. The 88 is for economy.
1: 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The 98 is for luxury and room.
0: That's right, and they all spell Olds with a capital
1: O-L-D-S. That's Olds. Pronounced new, and that's new. Good news.
0: It's fabulous.
1: It's wonderful.
2: 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You gotta see it. You gotta drive it. 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
7: 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Well, yes, of course. Here is just an example of what you'll hear on this show. You know, the best part of this show is you. 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Hey, I'll try to get your request on, dedication, or just say hi. For the next hour, I've chosen my favorites, and I hope you'll like them too. So, grab that coffee, grab that sweet tea, or unsweet, and take the time to listen to the best music that ever was. Well, let's start this show by featuring a performer who was on the U.S. Billboard Hot 100 and on the pop singles chart at number one in 1964. We could only be speaking of Dean Martin. Here's Everybody Loves Somebody Sometime. Take it away, Dean.

Before we played Doris Day's most recognizable song, that wasn't always her name. She was Doris Marianne Kappelhoff. Doris was actually an aspiring dancer, but on October 13, 1937, she injured her leg in a car accident. During that time, she sang with some of the biggest bands, biggest people in the industry, from home. During the 8 months of recovery, she took singing lessons. Kappelhoff got her first professional job as a vocalist on the WLW radio program Carlin's Carnival, and later she sang in a local restaurant, Charlie Lee Shanghai Inn. And in 1939, after singing the song Day After Day, it was suggested she change her name to Doris Day. Now, sit back and listen to one of Doris Day's most recognizable songs back in 1945, Sentimental Journey, with Les Brown and his Band of Renown.

This next song peaked at number 4 in 1965 for Roger Miller, and it spent a whopping 13 weeks on the charts. That song, King of the Road, only here on Deluxe Gold. I'm Tim Miller.

I don't know, but I think chances are you're going to want to hold her hand on this one. Here's Johnny Mathis, Chances Are, only here on Deluxe Gold.

You ask me why I love her? Well, give me time. I'll explain. You've seen a Kansas sunset or an Arizona rain? Have you drifted on a bayou down Louisiana way? Have you watched the cold fog drifting over San Francisco Bay? Have you heard a Bob White calling in the Carolina Pines? Or heard the bellow of a diesel at the Appalachia Mines? Does the call of the Niagara thrill you when you hear her waters roar? You look with awe and wonder at her Massachusetts shore, where men who braved a hard new world first stepped on Plymouth's Rock. Do you think of them when you stroll along a New York City dock? Have you seen a snowflake drifting in the Rockies way up high? Have you seen the sun come blazing down from a bright Nevada sky? Do you hail to the Columbia as she rushes to the sea? Or bow your head at Gettysburg and our struggle to be free? Have you seen the mighty Tetons? Have you watched an eagle soar? Have you seen the Mississippi roll along Missouri's shore? Have you felt a chill at Michigan when on a winter's day her waters rage along the shore in thunderous display? Does the word aloha make you warm? Do you stare in disbelief when you see the surf come roaring in at Waimea Reef? From Alaska's cold to the Everglades, from the Rio Grande to Maine, my heart cries out, my pulse runs fast, the might of her domain. You ask me why I love her? I've a million reasons why. My beautiful America, beneath God's wide, wide sky.

Most people know this song as La Mer, and in French, La Mer means the sea. Now, this particular record was released in January of 1960. And personally, if you don't mind my saying so, my French never sounded better.

You know, if you're into big band music, you're at the right spot. This is the right place for you. Let's listen to Benny Goodman with Martha Tilton. Can't teach my old heart new tricks.

Oh yeah. We're going to continue the big band theme. Hey, this next record was presented to RCA as a gold record back in 1942. It sold over 1.2 million copies. Of course, we're talking about Glenn Miller and the Chattanooga Choo Choo.

You know, generally all music you hear on this station is from vinyl records or other archives. So you'll hear the pops and cracks. We kind of like that here. So sit back, enjoy, and share with your friends, and make them a part of your family only here

Thanks, Peggy Lee. The Boy from Ipanema. You know you're going to hear the very best in legendary standards and big band performers. Now, let's end this hour with Pat Boone in April Love.

0: Well, that's a wrap for this hour, but I know I'll see you again.
1: You know, you're a darn good-looking fellow. I'll bet you have lots of girls crazy about you.
2: Oh, I don't know.
1: Oh, you're just being modest. But tell me, how do you feel when you're in love?
2: 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I never mind the bumps or the ruts along the highway of life. I float through life on a cloud.
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0: Pied Piper. 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
0: Near a jukebox waiting for some babe to drop a nickel.
1: Oh, it's a fine romantic age we live in when a guy serenades a gal with her own mad money. Give me the good old days when a boy in a striped blazer took the girl of his dreams for a moonlight ride in a canoe.
0: Yeah. 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

0: Albert, when you take a girl out in a canoe, do you always just play the mandolin?
1: Yep, never took a lesson in my life.
0: You have a few things to learn.
1: What?
0: Oh, nothing. I was just thinking if I were... Well, if I were the only girl in the world and you were the only boy...
1: Well, I guess we'd just have to get used to each other.
0: Oh, Robert, you're not very romantic.
1: Well, gosh, how romantic can a guy get in a canoe? I can't swim.
0: Well, you might put your arm around me.
1: You mean like this?
0: Mm-hmm. Now the other arm.
1: You mean like this?
0: Mm-hmm. Now, Bob, isn't there something you'd like to ask me?
1: Yeah.
0: What?
1: Well, who's going to play the mandolin?

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Enjoy. From the studios of WHAX Radio in Ringgold, Georgia, this is The Tim Miller Show, and you're listening to WHAX Radio. As I said last year, oh, that was just, a week ago, that we would be featuring what we were intended to do here, and that's big band music and some favorites from the old-time radio shows. I think you like that. Yeah, I do too. So sit back, relax, and leave the music to us. So glad you're here. You're our guest. And if you've been here more than once, you're a member of our team. Well, I'm up for it. What do you say we go with some Anita O'Day with the Gene Krupa Band from 1941, Skylark.

You know, it just doesn't get any better than that, huh? You're listening to the best music that ever was. I kind of think it is. Well, listen, the pops and cracks, yep, we leave those in there sometimes. So enjoy it. It makes us feel like, back when. Well, let's capture that feeling once again with Les Brown and his band of renown, I've Got My Love to Keep Me Warm, featuring Doris Day. From 1949, we bring you way back here on The Tim Miller Show. Enjoy.

0: from 1949, Doris Day. Good stuff. Well, Happy New Year. Yeah, I hope you all had a good time. Everybody stayed safe. You know, years ago, I went to the ball drop in New York City. It was raining there with my two daughters, but it was fun. And the last song that they sang, you know what it is, New York, New York by Frank Sinatra. Yeah, from 1985, here's Frank Sinatra in New York, New York. This is recorded live in Tokyo. Enjoy.
1: 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First time.

we really don't highlight too much on the drummer, but here's a famous guy that you probably remember. This is back from 1970. It's called Groovin' Hard by Buddy Rich. Actually, the Buddy Rich Band. So, kind of neat. Yeah, I think you'll like it. Enjoy.

That was Buddy Rich from 1970. What do you think about that? Well, what do you say we play some Count Basie? Hey, Burner. Yeah. 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

okay, just stumbled upon this guy just recently, Sammy Nestico. So I liked his music so well, I'm going to play three in a row. The Way You Look Tonight, I'm Beginning to See the Light, and Sweet Georgia Brown. This is the Tim Miller Show.

Why not? Why not a little jazz here on The Tim Miller Show? Starting out with Miles Davis in Blue in Green, then John Coltrane doing Equinox and My Favorite Things. 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You're my honored guest. Enjoy.

You know, it just doesn't get any better than that. You're listening to the best music that ever was. I kind of think it is. The pops and cracks, yep, we leave those in there sometimes. So enjoy it. It makes us feel like, back when. We bring you way back here on The Tim Miller Show. Enjoy.

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Here's a Big Maybelle. That's pretty good love. See you next hour. Enjoy.

in 1952, this song came out and it was a hit by Ruth Brown. 5, 10, 15 hours. Welcome home. You're one of us. 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

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This is The Tim Miller Show, and you're listening to WHAX Radio. As I said last year, oh, that was just, a week ago, that we would be featuring what we were intended to do here, and that's big band music and some favorites from the old-time radio shows. I think you like that. Yeah, I do too. So sit back, relax, and leave the music to us. So glad you're here. You're our guest. And if you've been here more than once, you're a member of our team. Well, I'm up for it. What do you say we go with some Anita O'Day with the Gene Krupa Band from 1941, Skylark?

You know, it just doesn't get any better than that, huh? You're listening to the best music that ever was. I kind of think it is. Well, listen, the pops and cracks, yep, we leave those in there sometimes. So enjoy it. It makes us feel like, back when. Well, let's capture that feeling once again with Les Brown and his band of renown. I've Got My Love to Keep Me Warm, featuring Doris Day. From 1949, we bring you way back here on The Tim Miller Show. Enjoy.

0: 1949, Doris Day. Good stuff. Well, Happy New Year. I hope you all had a good time. Everybody stayed safe. You know, years ago, I went to the ball drop in New York City. It was raining there with my two daughters, but it was fun. And the last song that they sang, you know what it is, New York, New York, by Frank Sinatra. Yeah, from 1985, here's Frank Sinatra in New York, New York. This is recorded live in Tokyo. Enjoy.
1: 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Brand new. First time.

Well, we really don't highlight too much on the drummer, but here's a famous guy that you probably remember. This is back from 1970. It's called Groovin' Hard by Buddy Rich. Actually, the Buddy Rich Band. So, kind of neat. Yeah, I think you'll like it. Enjoy.

That was Buddy Rich from 1970. What do you think about that? Well, what do you say we play some Count Basie? Hey, Burner. Yeah. 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

okay, just stumbled upon this guy just recently, Sammy Nestico. So I liked his music so well, I'm going to play three in a row. The Way You Look Tonight, I'm Beginning to See the Light, and Sweet Georgia Brown. This is the Tim Miller Show.

Why not? Why not a little jazz here on The Tim Miller Show? Starting out with Miles Davis in Blue in Green, then John Coltrane doing Equinox and My Favorite Things. 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You're my honored guest. Enjoy.

You know, it just doesn't get any better than that. You're listening to the best music that ever was. I kind of think it is. The pops and cracks, yep, we leave those in there sometimes. So enjoy it. It makes us feel like, back when. We bring you way back here on The Tim Miller Show. Enjoy.

You never know. On the Tim Miller Show, what we're going to play. Here's Big Maybelle. That's pretty good love. See you next hour. Enjoy.

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Here's what we're going to do. We're going to play Ruth Brown, 5, 10, 15 hours. Hey, it's your show. 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

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From Father Knows Best to the Chairman of the Board, you are in the right place for vintage old-time radio shows and legendary performers. 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

You know, on this show, we're going to do things a bit different. Yeah, we'll dip into some Glenn Miller and Artie Shaw. But from time to time, like you just heard, the Youngbloods get together. Yeah. Hey, what about some Paul McCartney coming up? I like this too. This is all good. Yeah. I'm so sorry, Uncle Albert. Does it bring back memories to you? If it does, we're doing our job. Thanks for joining me here. Let's enjoy the music.

I guess I just feel like doing something a little bit different this show. What about some old 70s music and some retro stuff? What do you say? Hey, it's on vinyl, and if it's on vinyl, I'll play it here on the Tim Miller Show. 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

0: You know, today is a special day for my brothers and I. It's the anniversary of our sister's passing back in 2011. And I've got one of my brothers on the phone, and he'd like to dedicate a special song just for Cheryl. David.
1: Yeah, I'd like to dedicate Yesterday by the Beatles. It was interesting toward the very end of her life, for whatever reason, and I won't go into all the detail, but songs like that, she would dance to them. Because of the brain cancer, unfortunately, she was able to do very little. We could not understand her. She couldn't understand us very well. But the music, and again, mainly Beatles music, she would dance to that. So I can't wait to see her again in heaven. And I just gonna have to warn her when she comes up to me, hey, careful, I don't want no spoilers, because I want to enjoy some of the first time things too. So Cheryl, I love you, I miss you, and I can't wait to see my sister again.
0: David, thanks. This is for you, Cheryl. Yesterday by the Beatles.

I, too, have a special dedication to Cheryl. 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Ah, so appropriate. Sometimes we just need to understand. Some things in life, we just need to let it be. God knows. 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
1: I'd like to remind you that National Sunday School Week will be observed this year from April 14th to the 20th. And may I urge you to have your children, regardless of their creed, attend religious services. Good night, everyone.
0: And as always, welcome back to the Tim Miller Show. We are so glad you're here. Oh, what an exciting hour we've got for you. Let's look at a compilation of Frank Sinatra. Are you a Frank Sinatra fan? Well, I hope so. We've got about 30 minutes or so of Frank. Sit back, relax, and leave the driving to us. 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Enjoy.

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1: She gets too hungry for dinner at 8. She likes the theater and never comes late.

Music borrowed from another time, brought back to today. This is the Tim Miller Show. Hey, what do you say on the Tim Miller Show? We play a couple songs by Bobby Hendricks. Now, he was born February 22nd, 1938. And in 1957, Bobby was one of the original Drifters. Yeah, what do you think about that? Yeah, some good history there. And looking at a record that I've got here called A Thousand Dreams by Bobby Hendricks. And on the flip side, it's Itchy Twitchy Feeling by Bobby Hendricks. Let's sample both of these and a little bit of out of range for this show. But you know what? I found this at a resale shop and I thought I'd give it a play for you. Thank you for listening to The Tim Miller Show. And

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Here's Vic Dana. 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

0: If you've been listening to my broadcast for any time, you know I dedicate a song to my wife just about every time. This one's for you. Just the two of us. And we can make it if we try. Love you, Connie. This one's for you.
1: I see the crystal raindrops fall, and the beauty of it all is when the sun comes shining through.

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1: Who can say what's right or wrong? On whose lips

got much money, oh, but honey, ain't we got fun? The rent's unpaid, dear, we haven't a sou. But smiles were made, dear, for me and for you. Oh, though there's nothing in the lottery, don't we have fun?

0: No, we got fun. Twins and cares, dear, come in pairs, dear. But we got fun. We've only started our family tree. We're not downhearted.
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I'm aching for to shout it to every daffodil and tell the world about it. 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With moons all around,

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How about all them wars all over the place? You call them wonderful? And how about hunger and pollution? They ain't so wonderful either. But how about listening to old Pops for a minute? Seems to me it ain't the world that's so bad, but what we are doing to it. And all I'm saying is, see what a wonderful world it would be if only we'd give it a chance. Love, baby, love. That's the secret. Yeah. If lots more of us loved each other, we'd solve lots more problems. And man, this world would be a guesser. That's why old Pops keeps saying,

Hey, how you doing? You're listening to WHAX. That's right, WHAX. You know, all the guys are listening to this station, and you will too. Why? Because I said so. That's why. Look, my own mother listens to the Tim Miller Show. That's right, my own mother. Turn the dial, and there will be problems. Major problems. Don't forget about this station. WHAX. You're doing the right thing, kid.

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And how about we start the music with Doris Day? From 1947, here is No Moon at All. Enjoy the show.

That was Doris Day from 1947, No Moon at All. But let's shift gears to a later time in Doris's life. In 1975, she had a TV special called Doris Day Today. She's singing The Way We Were. Now, as you know, that was Barbara Streisand's song. But Doris Day made it her own in 1975. Enjoy.

From 1975, Doris Day, in her own TV special, Doris Day Today. What do you think of that? Pretty good. Well, in 1947, specifically April 29th, 1947, Bing Crosby and the Andrews Sisters came out with a song called The Freedom Train. Now, in the USA, we just celebrated recently our Independence Day. Good times in America for sure. Well, listen to the song and the words, and I hope you enjoy. Thanks. Once again, you're listening to The Tim Miller Show in Ringgold, Georgia, USA. I do hope you're enjoying the show.

was from 1945. Gene Krupa and his band, Boogie Blues, yeah. Hey, what about that? What about, Count Basie and his orchestra from 1941, My Old Flame. I hope you enjoy this. I did, yeah. A

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Yeah. So, what about Skylark? Did you like that one from Bobby Darin? I did. Let's go.

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Well, that was How About You. One of his most memorable songs is coming up. Well, you know what that is? Yeah, you know it. Mack the Knife. Enjoy.

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1: Beautiful and talented, and played in many movies with Bob Hope and Bing Crosby, Dorothy L'Amour. She comes to sing You'll Never Know.

How about we flip through some archives and find Lena Horne? What about Lena on the blue side? Well, we've got to have some Lena Horne.

That was Lena Horne, I Wanna Be Loved. Well, let's shift gears to an English actor, singer, songwriter, and filmmaker. He sings what I would consider his signature song. Some may not, but I do. Here's Anthony Newley with Who Can Say. Enjoy.

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1: 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Thank you for being our guest. Now, here's Brooke Benton, My Way.

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My friends, I'll say it real clear.

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We're originating from a very small studio in Ringgold, Georgia, USA. Thanks for joining us, and do come again. You

Yeah, and by the way, the pops and the cracks, yeah, we leave those in. We kinda like it here. 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
1: Well, how did you like my promo? I sure did. I liked it. Thank you, Kathleen Powell. We appreciate it. Ah, she's a tremendous voiceover talent, isn't she? Well, today we've got a great program scheduled for you. We're going to have some Sammy Davis Jr. to start us off. The Candyman. Listen, I think you'll like it. Thanks for tuning in to The Tim Miller Show. Enjoy.

0: 1972, Sammy Davis Jr. in The Candyman. Did you know that was featured in Willy Wonka and the Chocolate Factory? That was written by Leslie Bricusse and Anthony Newley. If you remember, Anthony Newley sang the song Who Can Say? Well, just a little bit of information here on The Tim Miller Show. Let's look at another Sammy Davis Jr. song. See if you know this one. Let's go.
1: You say this guy's in love with you.

0: You're wonderful. You are absolutely... You are a beautiful audience. I thank you very, very much.
1: Sammy Davis Jr. with This Man's in Love with You. That was actually recorded in Hamburg, Germany in 1969.

Engelbert Humperdinck, After the Lovin'. The pops and the cracks, it's no mistake. We leave those in. That makes it just a bit more original. And we kind of like that here. You're listening to The Tim Miller Show.

Frank, and Dean. It doesn't get any better than this. Of course, you're listening to The Tim Miller Show. Let's get into some instrumental. I think you'll like this one, too. Sit back, relax, and leave the music to us.

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That, of course, was the Marquise last night. Now, let's take it back just a little bit with the McGuire sisters. Moonsong and Our Love Is Here to Stay. I hope someone is near you this evening. Enjoy.

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Now, Johnny Mathis, Sonny.

0: not uncommon this time of year in Georgia, in the United States, for it to rain quite a bit, yeah. Especially in Georgia, yeah. So this song is dedicated to everyone going through the storm. Here's Brooke Benton, Rainy Night in Georgia. 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

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A distant moaning of a train seems to play a sad refrain to the night.

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You talk

released in 1954, this song was written by Steve Allen. Remember him from the Steve Allen TV show? Well, Steve Lawrence and Edie Gourmet sing, "This Could Be the Start of Something Big."

from his 1966 album, Whipped Cream and Other Delights, Herb Alpert in the Tijuana Brass, Green Peppers, and Love Potion No. 9. Enjoy.

Doris Day and Harry James, the very thought of you. It doesn't get much better than this. Big band on WHAX radio? You bet. Here's the Swingfield Big Band. 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

0: from the chairman of the board, Bing, Dean Martin, Etta James, Duke Ellington, and of course, Doris Day. 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
2: Well, here's an obscure tune from 1947 by Tex Williams. Country? We'll play what we need to play here on the Tim Miller Show. If it's on vinyl, yeah, you bet, we'll play. And if you smoke, this is for you. If you don't, enjoy it anyway.
3: Now, I'm a feller with a heart of gold, with the ways of a gentleman, I've been told. The kind of a feller that wouldn't even harm a flea. But if me and a certain character met, the guy that invented the cigarette, I'd murder that son of a gun in the first degree. Now, it ain't cause that I don't smoke myself, and I don't reckon they hinder your health. I've smoked them all my life, and I ain't dead yet. But nicotine slaves are all the same at a petting party or a poker game. Everything's gotta stop while they have that cigarette.

0: Now, in a game of chance the other night, old Dame Fortune was doing me right. The kings and the queens, they just kept on coming around. Then I got a full and I bet it high, but my bluff didn't work on a certain guy. He just kept on a-raising and a-laying the money down. Now, he'd raise me and I'd raise him. I sweated blood, I got a sink or swim. He finally called and then didn't raise the bet. I said, "Ace is full, pal, how about you?" And he said, "Well, I'll tell you in just a minute or two, but right now I just gotta have a cigarette.
1: Smoke, smoke, smoke that cigarette. Puff, puff, puff, and if you smoke yourself to death,
0: tell St. Peter at the Golden Gate that you hate to make him wait, but you just..."

0: The other night, I had a date with the cutest little girl in the 48 states, a high-bred uptown fancy little date. Now, she said she loved me, and it seemed to me that things were just about like they ought to be, so hand in hand, we strolled down Lover's Lane. She was oh so far from a chunk of ice, and our smooching party was going real nice, so help me, Hannah, I think I'd have been there yet. But I give her a kiss and a little squeeze, and she said, Tex, excuse me, please, but I just gotta have another cigarette.
1: Smoke, smoke, smoke that cigarette. Puff, puff, puff, and if you smoke yourself to death.
0: Tell St. Peter at the Golden Gate that you hates to make him wait, but you just gotta have another cigarette.
2: It's a strange quirk of human nature, but most of us never think, except in the most abstract way, of an accident ever happening to us. It's always the other fellow who's involved. But nevertheless, accidents go right on happening at an ever-increasing, alarming rate. And it can't always be happening only to the other fellow. For instance, one out of five families will have a traffic accident this year. Think of that. And how can you be sure you won't be that one? Well, there's one way of piling up some percentages in your favor. A few simple precautions will guarantee better accident odds for your family. For one thing, remember it's not always easy to stop quickly in wet weather. Drive so that you can stop when and if you want to. And always drive with a clean, clear windshield. There are a great many safety precautions. And for the most part, it's simply a matter of applying common sense to driving. Just remember to drive as if your life depended on it. Because it does.
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0: lovely Marilyn Maxwell from Metro-Goldwyn-Mayer, producers of Lady in the Lake. Assisted by the four hits, Marilyn sings Wish I May, Wish I Might.
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Well, here's a little Dinah Washington. Enjoy.

0: the line.
1: Well, if the music don't put you to sleep, my voice will. Just kidding. Here's Dionne Warwick. Enjoy.

Here's a standard that you probably hear quite all the time, but you don't know who played it. Burt Bacharach, This Guy's in Love with You. Odd Stuff? Nah. This is what we play here on The Tim Miller Show. Enjoy.

Okay, I gotta admit, I got a new favorite, Laura Ellis. This one's called Again. Yeah, this has been played by many, many people, but you have not heard this version, I guarantee it. So sit back, relax, and leave the driving to us. The best music? Yeah, you'll hear it here on The Tim Miller Show. Enjoy.

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You're one of us. 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
1: Speaking of magic, another name for it is RCA Victor, which has pioneered one happy new world of entertainment after another for us all, in radio, in recorded music, in television. 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The records change so fast there's no interruption to romance. 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
0: Do we have the Andrew sisters? You bet we do. Let's go.

pew pew, good boy of Company B. And when he plays boogie boogie bugle, he was busy as a buzz bee. 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

Here's a singer I've never played before, Joanne Greer. Now, this song was written for the movie Gilda in 1946, so a little bit of history there. Kind of a catchy tune. I think you'll like it. Yeah, enjoy. When they

setting the mood for a quiet evening. Just a little bit of change for the evening. Now, enjoy the music of the White Sisters, Haven of Rest. Thanks for joining us here on the Tim Miller Show. Have a wonderful week. Good night.

Sinatra, Dean Martin, Doris Day, coming in loud and clear from across the pond. I'm Ian Shipley and you're listening to The Tim Miller Show on Ringgold, Georgia's own WHAX Radio.

0: Welcome to Bob Crosby's Club 15. 15 minutes of the best in popular music. Starring each week, Joe Stafford, Giselle McKenzie, the Modernaires, and Jerry Gray and his orchestra. And here's the head man of Club 15, Bob Crosby. Yeah!
1: Hello there, this is Bob Crosby and your old Club 15, where our Thursday star, Joe Stafford, the Modernaires, come on with a living likeness of one of Joe's current Columbia records, the Hawaiian War Chant.

0: Joseph King. Wow, as we used to say in Honolulu, that was a Lulu.
1: Debut. You being an old islander from way back, maybe you'll tell me if those terrific travel pictures we see in Hawaii are for real.
0: For real? Why, Josephine, what do you mean?
1: I mean the beach pictures of those bronze, godlike beach boys.
0: Joe, I don't know.
1: You don't know?
0: I never noticed any boys on the beach.
1: Did you ever attend one of those native feasts?
0: A luau? Sure.
1: You like them?
0: Joe, they serve actually mountains of food. Last winter in the islands, I went to several luau's with Jerry Gray.
1: Jerry?
0: Jerry enjoyed himself so much that as he ate, we all sang When the Moon Comes Over the Mountain.
1: Tell me more about the luau, Bob.
0: Well, both Jerry and I were wearing our muumuus, and I think Jerry still has his on. When we got there, they had all kinds of exotic food. But the feast is really built around a whole roast pig. You invite all your acquaintances, all your neighbors, and all your friends. But, of course, the guest of honor is the pig.
1: Well, you know your friends better than I do.
0: Josephine, if I thought you were serious, I'd join the modern airs in saying you and your cold, cold heart.

0: Joe.
1: Yes, Robert?
0: You know, I just got a letter from a Club 15 fan who says there's a town in Michigan for sale. He thinks that we all ought to chip in, buy it, and change the name to Club 15ville. You know, I like being there.
1: Why?
0: Well, I'd be rich, influential, hobnob with celebrities and big movie stars.
1: All that if you were Club 15ville's mayor?
0: Oh, no, if I were Louis B. mayor. Say, Bob, I'd like to be justice over the peace.
2: You want to marry people?
0: That's all right. Say, could I marry myself?
2: Why, don't you? You'd make a lovely couple.
1: Well, let's table plans to buy a town and stay in the music business.
0: Okay, Joe, and let's everyone in Club 15 join us on top of Old Smokey.

0: thief will just rob you.
1: A thief will just rob you.
0: Take what you have.
1: And take what you have.
0: But a false-hearted lover.
1: But a false-hearted lover.
0: Will lead you to the grave.
1: Will lead you to the grave.
0: They'll hug you and kiss you.
1: They'll hug you and kiss you.
0: And tell you more lies.
1: And tell you more lies.
0: Than cross ties on a railroad.
1: Than cross ties on a railroad.
0: Or stars in the sky.
1: Or stars in the sky.
2: Come on, everybody, sing.
0: So come, all you young maidens.
3: Come, all you young maidens.
0: Listen to me.
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0: Never place your affection.
3: Never place your affection.
0: On a green willow tree.
3: On a green willow tree.
0: The leaves, they will wither.
3: The leaves, they will wither.
0: The roots, they will die.
3: The roots, they will die.
0: You'll all be forsaken.
3: You'll all be forsaken.
0: And never know why.
3: And never know.
0: Now, Joe Stafford's newest rhythm record hit, and here she is, 8-beat Josie and the kissing bug Boogie.

0: Josephine, real George, I want to tell you that that has got to bring back kissing.
1: Well, Bob, I don't know. That might be a dangerous thing. You know what kissing can lead to?
0: The common

0: Stafford as his adoring sweetheart. George Robert is working on a crossword puzzle. Josephine Elizabeth is working on George Robert.
1: What you thinking about, Poopsie?
2: Josephine Elizabeth. Say, what's a three-letter word meaning an animal that chases cats and bites?
1: Well, if you don't know, I'm sure I don't know, Poopsie.
2: Well, give a guess.
1: Is it a boy? B-O-Y?
2: Oh, is a boy an animal?
1: If you don't know, I'm sure I don't know, Poopsie.
2: Let's see. Three letters, chases cats, and bites. I got it right on the tip of my tongue.
1: Would it be teeth?
2: No, that has five letters. How dumb can you get?
1: Well, if you don't know, I'm sure I don't know, Poopsie.
2: Very convincingly played, Joe. But do you think, really think, that that kind of thing would win a man?
1: Well, if you don't know, I'm sure I don't know, Poopsie.
2: Well, then let's sing to America's currently most popular couple, Mr. and Mrs. Sippy. I can't recall my mother. I don't remember Dad.

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Del Sharbert speaking. This is the United States Armed Forces Radio Service, the voice of information and education.

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So, I wonder where you're listening from. Yeah, let me know. 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Let me know where you're listening from. It would be greatly appreciated. Well, today we got an exciting show. We sure do. I've got a new artist that I played, some time ago. And I think you'll enjoy her music once again. Yeah, I do. I'll play about 3 or 4 of Laura's songs. So, so happy that she's contributed to the success of WHAX. Thank you so much. Yep, we're originating from a little town in America called Ringgold, Georgia. So happy to be broadcasting in England and other parts of the world. Yeah. Thank you so much for listening to The Tim Miller Show. Let's go.

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And yes, we leave the pops and the cracks in.

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1: Penned in 1946, this song is sang by the chairman of the board, old Blue Eyes himself, Frank Sinatra. 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

0: sure told her, honey. 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
1: Although too poor to hear her first hit single, this next singer had to borrow her friend's record player just to hear it. That singer, Helen Shapiro. From the 1960s, here is Beyond the Sea. 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Enjoy.

something different here, now and then, on the Tim Miller Show. Here's the soundtrack from Better Call Saul. What's the song? I think you'll like it. Something Stupid. Thank you for joining us on the Tim Miller Show. I know.

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How long I wondered, could this thing last?

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I Want to Be Talked About, and If You Want Me, by Laura Ellis. 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

I do hope you've enjoyed this extended version of The Tim Miller Show here on WHAX Radio here in Ringgold, Georgia. Now, there's no other station like it, and we're glad you're here. You are our honored guest. 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

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So, hey, this next song was written by Gordon Jenkins in 1935, Goodbye. So what we're going to hear is Benny Goodman playing the whole song. And then right after that, Frank Sinatra, he sang it in 1958 for his Capitol album record, Only the Lonely. Yeah, arranged by Nelson Riddle and conducted by Felix Slatkin. So, once again, thank you for listening to WHAX Radio. Thank you, and have a wonderful evening. Good night.

0: This next song was released in 1954 on The Jack Benny Show by Dennis Day. Just a little snippet of the whole show. 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
1: Say, I'd like a little music while we're having lunch. 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
2: If you gave me a dime, I'd do a floor show myself.
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3: I'll go pick out a number, Mr. Benny.
1: Hey, Dennis, see if you can find a Bing Crosby record.
3: Why should I help him? He's got five homes already.
1: All right, play one of your own records.
3: Okay. Oh, here's one.

0: Dennis, that's a real good record.
1: Thank you.
0: By the way, kid, I've never asked you this before, but when you record a song, how much do they pay you?
1: 3 cents for every record they sell.
2: Hey, that doesn't sound like much, does it, Jack?
0: No, but when you consider that there are 160 million people in the United States, and if each one of them bought Dennis's record, he'd make, let's see, 3 times 160 million. Why, Dennis, you'd make nearly $5 million.
1: If this is a build-up to stick me with the lunch check, you're wasting your time.
0: I'm not trying to stick you with anything.
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0: Welcome to Bob Crosby's Club 15. 15 minutes of the best in popular music. Starring each week, the Andrews Sisters, Margaret Whiting with the Modern Airs, Jerry Gray and his orchestra. Here's the head man of Club 15, Bob Crosby.
1: Hi, everybody. This is Bob Crosby bidding you welcome to the old Club 15, where the Modern Airs and I hit you with an anthem of improvement.

0: Thank you, everyone. We cut quickly to our gal Tuesday, Margaret Whiting, who says...
1: Oh, Bob, isn't it wonderful about Alan Copeland?
0: And for some of those who don't dig this Alan Copeland, he's the young modernaire over there, the cute one, who does all those fine impersonations in their arrangements. Well, Alan just made another arrangement. He got married.
1: Let's ask Alan how he proposed.
0: Yes, I've heard that you're waiting to hear a proposal. Hey, Alan.
2: Yes, Bob?
0: Would you mind telling us how you proposed to the new Mrs. Copeland?
2: Well, not at all, Bob. I knew she liked Jimmy Stewart, so I said...
3: Well, wait a minute, honey. I mean, you know, I've had a little time to think this thing over, honey. Well, I got something on my mind, you see. I kind of figure you and I get along fine, just fine, so...
1: Jimmy Stewart? Well, she must have said yes. Imagine being proposed to by Jimmy Stewart.
2: And winding up with Alan Copeland.
0: Funny, Jimmy's still a bachelor.
1: I suppose when she said yes, you burst into song.
2: Sure. I let her know I had muscles on my vocal cords.
4: I love you, there's nothing to hide. It's better than burning inside.
0: So now she thinks she married Vaughn Monroe, the Vaughn Vaughn, huh? But wait till she starts busting the budget.
2: She won't. I said to her,
5: please, honey, don't go over the budget, my dear. Your throat is so sweet, so soft and white. If you go over the budget, I'll strangle you, fool.
0: Well, suppose she turns out to be a normal wife who doesn't scare easy and tells you where to get off.
2: If she loses her temper, I'll just say...
6: Now, you see here, Mr. Chocolate. I think you marry you to have the argument. Now, you do it like you do.
0: That's Donald Duck.
1: If Alan tries that on his wife, Alan better duck.
2: I'm ducking right now, thanks.
0: Thank you, Alan. Good luck. Here's a dollar. You might need it. And here's Mag with her in-person version of her new hit record, Faraway Places.

And it is with this thought that we leave the Barnacle Boys in the bounding main, mainly to latch onto the bouncing rhythm of the modern airs in a Latin mood. Take it away.

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0: Well, get walking. Go on home and get out of the rain.
3: Well, that's a good idea, mister. We will.
1: Come on, honey.

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1: Yeah. See, I could just sit here by the hour and listen to the rain on the roof. I love the patter of the rain on the roof. The pitter-patter of the rain on the roof.

0: Oh, it's wonderful, honey. 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
1: And what, Bob?
0: A rainy afternoon.
1: Call me up some rainy afternoon.
0: We'll arrange for a quiet little spoon.
1: Think of all the joy and bliss.
0: Oh, we can hug and we can...
1: Talk about the weather.
0: We can have a quiet little talk.
1: I will see that my mother takes a walk.
0: Oh, that's a good idea. You mean we can have the whole afternoon to ourselves?
1: Uh-huh, Bob. Oh, won't it be wonderful?
0: You said it. And, honey...
1: What, Bob?
0: Well, this time when we play Parcheesi, let's use boys' rules, huh? See?

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1: Hey, thanks, Ian Shipley. I appreciate that. So welcome to The Tim Miller Show.

Musicians before they were singers, the Kirby Stone Four occasionally had vocals in their songs. Kirby Stone founded the group just a bit after World War II in the New York area. Well, they landed just a few spots on local TV. Then they got a gig on the Ed Sullivan Show. That seemed to propel their career. Yeah. One of their biggest hits, Baubles, Bangles, and Beads, reached 25 in 1958 on the Billboard Hot 100. The album reached number 13 on the Billboard 200. It was nominated for a Grammy Award. How about that? Another big break is when they appeared on the Judy Garland Show and the Dean Martin Show in the mid-60s. Well, believe it or not, they recorded an album with the Tokens in 1966 under the name of the United States Double Quartet. Kirby Stone later went on to direct several TV variety shows. How about that history? Yeah, you never would have known him. Yeah. I found this album today at the Goodwill. What do you think about that? Yeah, some good stuff there, that's for sure. Support your local Goodwill or your local charity across the pond. Well, you're listening to The Tim Miller Show here on Deluxe Radio. Now, I've got at least two songs by this group. The first one is I Love Paris. The second, I Love You. Enjoy the music. 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

us in the springtime. 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

0: I love you.
1: I love you.
0: Is all that I can say.
1: I love you. I love you. I love you.
0: I love you.
1: I love you. I love you. I love you.
0: I love you.
1: I love you. I love you. I love you.
0: The same old words I'm saying in the same old way. I love you.
1: I love you. I love you. I love you.
0: I love you.
1: I love you. I love you. I love you.
0: Three words that are divine.
1: I love you. I love you. I love you.
0: And now, my dear, I'm waiting to hear three words that'll make you mine.
1: I love you.

0: you mine.
1: I love you, I love you.
0: That'll make you mine.
1: I love you, I love you.
0: That'll make you mine.
2: Well, those two songs were from 1959. This one is from 1956, and everything's coming up roses. The Kirby Stone 4, here we go.

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from 1952. That's Lula Reed in Waste No More Tears. Hey, let's play a little Benny Goodman. Let's dance.

from 1965, Nina Simone, Feeling Good. Sound familiar? Well, Michael Bublé did that song as well. Which one do you like better? I don't know. I like Nina. Well, thanks for joining us here on the Tim Miller Show. What do you say we end the evening with a couple from Artie Shaw? Don't hear from him much, right? Love the trumpet, love the sound. Thanks again for joining us here on the Tim Miller Show. And once again, if you're inclined to give to Ukraine, it's tax deductible, look at tb5k.com. 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Thanks. 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
1: And one final dedication, this is to my daughter, Ashley. 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
1: We take you now to Club 15. Welcome to Bob Crosby's Club 15. 15 minutes of the best in popular music. Starring the Andrews sisters, Margaret Whiting with the Modern Airs, Jerry Gray and his orchestra. Brought to you by Campbell Soups.
2: Mmm, good. Mmm, good. That's what Campbell Soups are. Mmm, good.
1: And here's the head man of Club 15, Bob Crosby.
3: Thank you. Well, we're opening this evening's session, the old Club 15, with an item for sentimental people. For all of you who remember a great, great comedian named Joe Cook, here's the name song from what I think was his biggest Broadway show, Fine and Dandy.

0: For those of you who tuned in late, this is still B for Bob Crosby and the old C for Club 15. And for those of you who tuned in just in time, here's M for good Margaret Whiting. Maggie?
1: Thank you, everyone. Well, Bob, I suppose you know what week this is.
0: Why, sure. This is National 3 Weeks Before Christmas Week.
1: Well, you may not believe it, but this is also National Prosperity Week.
0: Mag, I just looked in my bank book. It's a lie.
1: Well, what week is it according to your bank book?
0: National Go Take an Aspirin Week.
1: Oh, don't worry, Bob. It's not necessary to buy expensive Christmas gifts. All that really counts is the sentiment.
0: Yes, and I'm sure a mink coat could make Junie Crosby awfully sentimental.
1: Well, believe me, Bob, even if you don't get your wife a mink coat, I happen to know she's going to give you a very big surprise.
0: Well, how'd you know?
1: Oh, a little bird told me.
0: And if Junie doesn't get her mink, I'll get the bird. Is that it?
1: Which is as far as we'd better go with that.
0: So here's Margaret Whiting singing a little mink number called So Fur. So Far.

0: swell man. Speaking of prosperity, the high cost of living is like the weather. Everybody's beating their gums about it, but what can we do?
1: I'll answer that question, Doctor.
0: Give that gentleman a can of Campbell's vegetable soup. And what is your name, sir?
1: Name's Del Sharbert.
0: Doggone, I knew he was going to say that. Where do you live?
1: Well, not far from the grocery store where I get my Campbell's vegetable soup.
0: And you can do something about the high cost of living?
1: I can.
0: Namely?
1: Namely, I can and will recommend to every harassed homemaker within earshot that Campbell's vegetable soup will help her give her family good eating at a reasonable cost. Now, we all agree it's sensible to serve economy meals nowadays. At the same time, folks still need good nourishment, and they want good eating, food that's delicious. Well, that's where Campbell's vegetable soup will help. This soup is substantial and delicious. Women say it's almost a meal in itself. Campbell's make it with plenty of vegetables, golden corn and tender peas, luscious tomatoes and fat young lima beans. 15 vegetables in all, mingled in a homey beef stock. Mmm, good. Well, you can satisfy those hearty appetites and satisfy that budget, too, by serving Campbell's vegetable soup more often.
0: Budget problems didn't bother those early Americans, I mean the Indians. But they did have other troubles. Margaret Whiting and the modern heirs explain how they got those straightened out as they passed the peace pipe.

0: Ah, thank you. Margaret Whiting and the Modernaires.
1: You like that Indian song, Bob?
0: Without reservations.
1: Oh, I may take back the peace pipe. Say, Bob, I was listening to Club 15 last night, and I heard you trying to explain inflation to Patty Andrews.
0: Well, do you understand it now?
1: No more than Patty did.
0: Well, I'll tell you about inflation. According to the Wall Street Journal, the chemical contents of the human body, formerly valued at 98 cents, is now worth $31.
1: Well, what's that got to do with inflation?
0: Well, it means a guy who used to earn $25 a week could take 98 cents worth of girl dancing and still have money for a down payment on a ring. Only now he makes $75 a week, and he spends 60 of it to buy $31 worth of gal a $10 dinner.
1: Well, why $60 for a $10 dinner?
0: Well, because the $12 dinner costs $75. Any other questions?
1: No, just sing.
0: I think I better.

0: Del Sharbert takes time to tell us about Time Savers.
1: A home cook knows it takes a lot of time to make good vegetable soup. Well, then, why bother when Campbell's vegetable soup is waiting for you? Women who know will tell you it's every bit as good as the best home kind. And in case you're the kind of home cook who likes to find out these things for yourself, well, why not take me up on it? You'll discover a soup that's delicious from the first taste and good eating all the way. That's Campbell's vegetable soup. Mmm, good.

0: Well, that's all for our Tuesday session in the Old Club 15. Let's all make tomorrow's meeting, huh? Same time and the same place. And let's all make it a point to stop by the grocer's for some of that swell Campbell's vegetable soup. Till tomorrow, take it easy.
1: Each weekday evening, Campbell's Soups bring you Club 15, starring the Andrew Sisters, Margaret Whiting with the Modern Airs, Jerry Gray and his orchestra, and the head man of Club 15, Bob Crosby. This is Del Sharbert speaking. Franco-American spaghetti, the spaghetti with the extra good sauce, brings you Edward R. Murrow with the news.

0: Franco-American spaghetti, the spaghetti with the extra good sauce, brings you Edward Armerl. 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

0: We take you now to Club 15. Welcome to Bob Crosby's Club 15. 15 minutes of the best in popular music. Starring the Andrews Sisters, Margaret Whiting with the Modern Airs, Jerry Gray and his orchestra. 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
1: Good. Good. That's what Campbell Soups are. Good.
0: And here's the head man of Club 15, Bob Crosby.
2: Hi, everybody. Hello, this is Bob Crosby saying welcome to our ever-loving Club 15 and urging all you neighbors to grab your caps and get your dusters and come along with Margaret Whiting, the Modern Airs, and me for a spin in our trusty old Stanley steamer.
1: Honk, honk. 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
2: In a gale, we never fluster, 'cause we're told we get that old familiar luster.

0: Thank you, friends. Thank you. Say, Maggie, those steam-driven cars must have been a lot of fun, huh?
1: Well, I knew you'd like to operate one.
0: Why?
1: Well, they were cheap. They ran on water.
0: Oh, wonder what they'd use for a chaser. Say, that's right. You know, a guy couldn't stop at some lonely spot in the road and say, well, baby, here we are, out of gas.
1: Well, Bob, what heated the water to make the steam?
0: Oh, that's right. I suppose the guys used to say, well, baby, here we are, out of coal.
1: And she probably gave him a couple of lumps.
0: While I report her to John L. Lewis, Maggie sings George Gershwin's Someone to Watch Over Me.

0: Man, the way she sings that, I need someone to watch over me. Men gather round. Well, the royal wedding is coming soon. So let's see what they're saying in London. I sigh, Sir Delbert. My gentleman's gentleman just returned from America, and he gave me some ripping good news.
1: I say, Sir Robert, so did my cook's cook. Told me about a magnificent soup. Campbell's cream of mushroom.
0: How?
1: Campbell's cream of mushroom soup.
0: Ah, Campbell's cream of mushroom soup. Quite.
1: Seems mushrooms have a most elusive flavor. Must be prepared fresh.
0: Quite.
1: So, cook tells me the little blighters are picked at the very peak of delicate perfection and rushed pell-mell to Campbell's splendid kitchens. There they blend them with rich, sweet whipping cream, so heavy it hardly pours, don't you know?
0: I sigh.
1: Quite. Then in go numerous tender pieces of these plump cultivated mushrooms. And finally, adroit seasoning. Simply delicious.
0: That's what your cook's cook told you?
1: Yes. By the by, old boy, what was it your gentleman's gentleman told you?
0: Same bally thing.
1: Extraordinary.
0: After the wedding, Sir Delbert, let's hop an airplane immediately, then America. And that Campbell's cream of mushroom soup.
1: Three cheers, old boy.
0: Mmm, good. Mmm, good.
1: Mmm, good.
0: Well, now that we've been in touch with news touching upon events in jolly old London, let's check up on the mysterious doings of a popular American character. As reported by the modern heirs, here comes the whistling.

0: Now, that's groovy, Marge. Say, Maggie, I see by the papers that they've invented another one of those serums that makes people tell the truth.
1: I know. I read about it. I hear it even works on husbands.
0: Oh, this one's even more terrific than that. It worked when they tried it out on a real estate salesman.
1: Well, those scientists certainly do make miracles.
0: If they keep on, someday they may get a truth serum to work on you gals.
1: Now, just a minute. Let's not get personal.
0: That's right. You are a girl.
1: Well, I try to be.
0: All girls should be so successful.
1: Oh, what a nice thing to say before you sing that new ballad, Little Old Mill.

0: And now the little old Delbert goes round and round, and here he is now.
1: It is true that Campbell's Cream of Mushroom Soup is a party dish. 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

0: ado. Well, that's it for today's session. Don't forget that we meet tomorrow, same time, the same place. And don't forget to stop by your grocer's for some of that luxurious Campbell's Cream of Mushroom Soup. It's a goodbye. Goodbye now.
1: Each weekday evening, Campbell's Soups bring you Club 15. This is Del Sharbert speaking. Franco-American Spaghetti, the spaghetti with the extra good sauce, brings you Edward R. Murrow with the news.

dress in the springtime. Ba-da, ba-da, ba-da, ba-da, ba-da. I love Paris in the fall. 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I love Paris in the winter. Da-ba-da, ba-da, when it drizzles. 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

0: What's news, Bing?
1: Well, Kensington, when Cole Porter, who's famous for devising sophisticated ditties, finds himself at home on the range, that's news. I'm doing his brand new cowboy ballad, Don't Fence Me In.

0: Cayuse, let me wander over yonder till I see the mountains rise.
1: In the sky,
0: I want to ride to the ridge where the west

0: Leaving the home on the range, leave us list to a lad with a word for those who rule the range in the home.
1: Oh, it's a pretty sure prediction that in the next 10 days you'll be having folks drop in for snacks, on invitation or on the spur of the moment. In either case, refreshments will be ready in a jiffy if you have on hand some of the 7 delicious Kraft cheese spreads. 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Consider a Kraft assortment of pimento or olive pimento spreads, zestful Roca and Kraft relish spread. 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

That was Doris Day from 1947, No Moon at All. But let's shift gears to a later time in Doris's life. In 1975, she had a TV special called Doris Day Today. She's singing The Way We Were. Now, as you know, that was Barbara Streisand's song. But Doris Day made it her own in 1975. Enjoy.

from 1975, Doris Day, in her own TV special, Doris Day Today. What do you think of that? Pretty good. Well, in 1947, specifically April 29th, 1947, Bing Crosby and the Andrews Sisters came out with a song called The Freedom Train. Now, in the USA, we just celebrated recently our Independence Day. Good times in America for sure. Well, listen to this song and the words, and I hope you enjoy. Thanks. Once again, you're listening to The Tim Miller Show in Ringgold, Georgia, USA. I do hope you're enjoying the show.

That was from 1945. Gene Krupa and his band, Boogie Blues, yeah. Hey, what about that? What about, Count Basie and his orchestra from 1941, My Old Flame. I hope you enjoy this. I did. Yeah, let's go.

to make it with the jive, boy, you'll shout when it hits you, yes, indeed. Yes, you'll shout.